0: I got an idea.
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favorite. But you never told me so. It's never quite as good as the last night. Dancing to your songs that I don't like. It's harder to place it. The moment we lost it. Spinning in circles, it's harder to breathe. I can't say the words because they're stuck on my teeth. It's hard doing feelings when we're so in between.

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1: From the Sky News Centre at 7, Donald Trump says he struck a deal with Vladimir Putin that will see hundreds of thousands of tons of diesel delivered to the global market. The agreement with Russia has drawn instant condemnation from Ukraine's Volodymyr Zelensky. US president's facing midterm elections where cost of living issues are playing high. He's also again claimed America has complete control of the Strait of Hormuz.
2: More oil is coming through the strait today than it was before the war. Do you believe that one? Refiners and retailers need to start dropping their prices right now. And by the way, today Russia agreed to send us millions and millions of barrels of oil.
1: The Northern Ireland Secretary's banned a contentious Drumcree parade. Unionist Orange Order members had been given permission to march down the predominantly nationalist Garvaghy Road in Portadown. But after blocks by residents, it never went ahead. Jamie Bryson's a loyalist activist.
3: I have received over 1,500 abusive calls, over 280 now, voicemails, many with threats to kill, to murder me, my family, people around me. And things have just reached a level now where it's totally unacceptable.
1: Campaigners are calling for an investigation into whether airport drop-off fees are unfair. They want the competitions watchdog to look into the cost of a short stay. The US vice president says he doesn't know if the live stream execution of a former army major is going to happen. Nidal Hassan shot dead 13 people at the Fort Hood military base in 2009. There's a warning: thousands of people living with cancer are being ghosted by loved ones through their diagnosis and treatment. Macmillan Cancer Supports found more than a quarter of people find it hard to communicate with someone they know who has the disease. And finally, in sport, England, Scotland and Wales all have leads to defend in the home legs of their Women's World Cup playoff semi-finals next week. The Lionesses lead Greece 3-1, Scotland beat the Czech Republic 2-0 and Wales have a 1-0 advantage over us.
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5: Today, a fresh westerly wind will bring a mix of sunny spells and possible scattered showers. Some of them might be heavy. Stops for Herefordshire of 15 Celsius and 5 for tonight.
6: The sound of sunshine.
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It's Prince and When Doves Cry at Sunshine Radio. No doves crying this morning. A bit of a dark one, just starting to get bright. We'll see your check-ins in a minute. First is Sabrina. You better tidy up over there. She's coming around for a house tour. Top, she's giving you a house tour of her place.

0: in the house tour. 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
1: Are you coming in?
0: I always say, you know, if you're looking to sell your house or something, you know, make sure you've put a coffee percolator on or something so people walk in and smell the aroma of coffee rather than wet dog or something like that. Right, it's quite windy out there, isn't it, Daz?
2: Morning, Mr. Mark. Sunshine. Daz Thompson checking in on traffic, please. Saturday morning.
0: Sorry, what? What?
2: But it's a beautiful, starry morning.
0: Mm.
2: Have a great day, everyone.
0: But a little bit on the windy side. Flash Harry's out there this morning. Morning, Flash Harry. And also to Griff the Trucker, he says, walk to the Jack Russell terrorists, hoping to get the grass cut later. He says, we'll see how it goes. Yeah, it depends on the rain levels, really. Cut mine last week. Probably going to need one more cut before winter, I think.

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1: That'll be Hugo, Ultranate, and Immer Angel moving to the sun. Ibiza Anthem of the Year, probably. Right then, here we are then. So it's October the 10th. October the 10th already? Starting to feel probably like autumn now. And again, I have a long sleeve on today. So, yeah, I'm prepared for it. It wasn't too cold out there this morning, which is kind of okay. The cat decided she was going to stay out last night. I thought, well, that's okay. It's about 11 Celsius. She'll be all right. If it drops back down to 3 again, she's in, whether she likes it or not. 1 in 10 Brits, only 1 in 10 Brits, according to a survey, feels comfortable intervening if they are concerned about someone's well-being. But that's the society we live in now, isn't it, where you're afraid that you'll actually end up in an argument with somebody because everyone's just so argumentative. Nobody wants to take advice anymore. Everybody thinks they know better. Especially people with no lights cycling on the pavement trying to get crash into you when you're walking the dog at night. It's the pavement. It's not the road. It's where I'm supposed to be. You're supposed to be cycling on the road, not on the pavement. I've had some rows with people on bikes who think they're in the right and I'm in the wrong. It's like, where do you think I'm going to walk then with a dog? On the road? Anyway, calm down, rant over. Bruno Mars on the way, Jamiroquai as well.
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8: The

lazy song, Bruno Mars, Sunshine Radio, if you're planning to have a lazy weekend. Well, good on you. You've got to have some downtime. You've got to have some you time. It's been a very, very busy week here. And the question was asked in the house, what's happening this weekend? I said, I don't actually know, which is kind of good not to know what we're going to be doing this weekend. Well, apart from my haircut, got to have a haircut, right? As soon as I'm finished here at 10, I'm racing off to have my haircut. If you're listening, Simon, I'll be over because it's just got stupidly long, stupidly long. And we've got a dinner, business awards to go to on Friday. And basically, I cannot look like this. I mean, you can't turn up wearing a tuxedo and a baseball cap to hide it all because that's not a look.

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Jamiroquai at Sunshine. Don't forget to tell us what you're up to with the Sunshine Post on our website. No, not on our website, on our Facebook page. The usual place, you know, tell us what you're doing this weekend. If it's interesting, you know. Also, have you sorted out next week's race at Hereford Racecourse? 7 races on the card, yes. The season opener is on Tuesday. 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T's and C's apply. There you are. Right, back to Saturday morning and the tunes. You'll think, hang on, Mark, we're now 23 minutes into the programme. You haven't talked about traitors. I will do that after 8.

0: Junior, your senior, move your feet right. Local sport. The Bulls are playing Hednesford. Got to say it right, because it's Hereford versus Hednesford today. Kingfishers, they're celebrating their 150th year. So they've got a match against PILCS Pilks. And Ludlow Town Reserves take on Hereford Lads Club Reserves. There. Right, all the national sport in a mo, plus Scutty Pullity.
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0: Today, a fresh westerly wind will bring a mix of sunny spells and possible scattered showers. Some of them might be heavy. Stops for Herefordshire of 15 Celsius and 5 for tonight.
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7: The Premier League is back. Arsenal return first this afternoon following their first defeat before the break. The champions host Leeds. Manager Mikel Arteta has signed a new long-term contract with the club.
8: It's more about the level of the passion and love that I have for the game and what I do, with the ambition and drive and aspirations that I have. And if this you want to put a name into it, fine. But for me, it's just a privilege to do that every single day.
7: Two managers under pressure face each other in the late game as Michael Carrick's Manchester United hosts Roberto De Zerbi's Tottenham at Old Trafford. Among the 3 o'clock kickoffs, Chelsea host Bournemouth and Aston Villa take on Brentford. The West Londoners resume after

breaking fourth spot. Keith Andrews admits the gap's been frustrating, but thinks his players can pick up where they left off. Leicester gave Templetoppers Gloucester their first defeat in a 38-31 thriller in the Rugby Prem. Glasgow beat Connaught 36-19 in the United Rugby Championship. The Warriors topped the early table with 13 points from three games. The Ospreys earned a thrilling 38-31 win away to the Dragons. And the home crowd are fully behind fourth-placed Eugenio Chicara, who's not letting a broken toe slow him down at golf's Open de España. The Spaniard, playing on painkillers, is only two shots off the lead as he chases Scotland's Grant Forrest.

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2: Yes, they're still around. It's Sam and Olivia.

0: Sam Fender, Olivia Dean, and Ayana. It's rainy and it's 7:41. So you know Wallace and Gromit, obviously. Gromit's going to get a voice. And you're going, whoa, whoa, whoa, whoa, whoa. They can't do that. And I read the headline thinking, what? And Martin Freeman's going to provide it. It turns out Nick Park has written a book all about Gromit. It's Gromit's autobiography. Anyway. Publisher said, well, you've got to do the audiobook of it. And he's gone, right, okay, yeah. So he says, Martin is not doing a Gromit voice as such. He's reading Gromit's story as Gromit puts it. So it's all right, everyone, panic not. There'll be no more claymation with Gromit suddenly talking. It's the audiobook of his life story. There you are. That's okay, isn't it? Phew, that was a worry then. Right, 7:42. It's the weekend. Save us, right? Sunshine Savers. 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Well, you could head over to JDR Karting. 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You could go off to the Waterworks Museum in Hereford. 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

at Sunshine Radio. Morning to Belinda. She's been out with Dodger the dog in a sunny in Leinster. Sunny in Leinster, nice. Also, morning to Bex. Says, morning, hope everybody's well. Well, I hope you're well out there this morning because it's the weekend. And, you know, if you want to be, you don't want to be ill on the weekend, do you? And then, you know, you recover just in time to go back to work on Monday. That's rubbish, that is. That's a rubbish weekend.

just like a pill. It's pink. So no real problems on the roads, no traffic issues to deal with really today, other than there's a set of temporary lights on Bath Street in Hereford, which is causing absolute carnage to the city. And also by the train station where they're putting in the new travel hub. Just be aware of those. They're going to slow you down if you're going in to do a bit of a shop today. Beyond that, nothing. But let us know if you do spot anything. 07988 60 70 80.

Sienna Spira, Great Expectation, former number one. And Jess Glynn.

0: Jonas Brothers. 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
2: From the Sky News Centre at 8, Downing Street says the UK remains committed to supporting Ukraine after Donald Trump agreed an oil deal with Moscow. The US president, whose party faces elections next month, says Russia will supply millions of barrels of diesel. A parade at the centre of a 12-day standoff in Portadown has been blocked by the Northern Ireland Secretary. Orange Order members had been given permission to march down the predominantly nationalist Garvaki Road for the first time in almost 30 years. It never went ahead after continued blocks by residents. Sir Chris Bryant says he's listened to police concerns.
3: I think it's important that we take this moment to say enough of this, and this has got to come to an end. People deserve to live their lives in peace in Portadown, and that's why I banned the march.
2: Campaigners have asked the competitions watchdog to carry out a review of drop-off charges at airports. Business travel organisations say they're unfair and increasing at an alarming rate. The average UK fee is now £7, up a third since last summer. Tory Shadow Transport Secretary Richard Holden doesn't think airports are profiteering.
4: It does seem that government policy is actually driving some of these changes. It's basically a stealth tax on the family holiday after we've seen airport passenger duty driven up as well.
2: Hurricane Isaias has made landfall in the US, bringing winds of more than 100 miles an hour and the risk of floods, storm surges and tornadoes. It hit Florida's Gulf Coast as a dangerous Category 2 storm, grounding flights and leaving hundreds of thousands of homes without power. There's a warning. Thousands of people living with cancer are being ghosted by loved ones. Charity Macmillan says those being diagnosed often find it hard to talk to them, leaving them lonely during treatment. And finally, a stolen lorry containing 41,000 bottles of Iron Brew from a depot in northern Lanarkshire has been spotted heading to Cumbria. The company says it appreciates the thieves have great taste, but says it's really not on. That's the latest. I'm Chris Miller.
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0: Today, a fresh westerly wind will bring a mix of sunny spells and possible scattered showers. Some of them might be heavy. Stops for Herefordshire of 15 Celsius and 5 for tonight. Mark

Hands up, who was there for Madness in the summer at Lakefest? Cracking set. And they did, you know, they delivered because they gave you all the hits you wanted. They knew what you wanted. Right, in the news today then, Britain's top friendship memories include being told off, festivals and first holidays. More than a quarter of singletons have now turned their backs on dating apps, and an expert has debunked the age-old claim that snacking ruins your appetite. They work for Milky Way, do they?

Hey, big shout outs this morning, by the way, to Rose English and also Colin Chibnall Smith says, morning. Off to help at the last Hereford Lions Club car boot this morning. Be setting up now, actually, I suppose. Have a good show, he says. Yes, car boot season winding down now. So if you want your last bargains, make sure you get out there this weekend.

0: It's Ash, Stop the Wedding at Sunshine Radio. Right, we're talking traitors, so if you haven't watched Thursday and Friday's episode, step out of the room now, okay? So another great, exciting two episodes this week. Of course, Richard gone. Hoisted by his own petard, as the phrase goes. And then last night, they banished Julie. Nearly got Hannah. She came close. But it's the trouble, you see. If you go around going, I'm the traitor hunter, well, that's it. You make too much noise. Although I thought Miranda was playing a brilliant game, sort of staying under the radar and having the right theories, but now she's started to pipe up. She might put herself in danger then. And the traitors have noticed her, which is worrying. But it won't be her, of course, that we find out on Thursday that has been murdered. It's down to the four of them. Ross, Rob, Ramesh, and Leanne, who has the key. Much to Ramesh's protestation. Hey, look, equality in society, you know, you can all fight for the key if you like. If you want to have a physical fight for the key, Ross will win it. The tank commander. So, who do you think the traitors are going to lock in their tomb or knock on the door of? I don't think they know because it's random, so we'll find out. Anyway, traitors continuing excellent television and ratings up another 1.5 million this week, so you've got to steel yourself until Thursday. Meantime, tonight, it's Strictly Instead, where all eyes, of course, will be on the presenters. Not the dancers. Everyone's just watching how the presenters perform. Standard week this week. We haven't reached Halloween yet. After movie week last week. Isn't Graham doing well, the dog father? A little natty little mover, yeah. Fair play to him. Right, Strictly tonight then, probably around about 6:20 or something like that, because the shows are very long at the beginning. Coldplay on the way next, Dua Lipa and Glenn Frey.
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please, gentlemen. Clocks. Cold break. So the debate has raged all summer about what's going to be on our notes in our pocket. Because they were getting rid of all of our historical figures, which, you know, been a lot of protesting about, and yet people have still voted for something else. Still, it's going to be animals. It's going to be puffins, barn owls, bumblebees, and hedgehogs. Nearly 500,000 people responded to the public consultation. Officials haven't told us, though, which order they're going to be in, which will be the 5, the 10, the 20, or the 50. Oh, I've got a puffin in my pocket now. That'll be a 50. It's got to be, isn't it? 50's got to be a puffin. A hedgehog has got to be a fiver. I mean, a whole new range of Cockney slang coming up here. Or will there be, actually, because everyone just pays with their phone now. If it goes ding, you've paid for it. If it doesn't go ding, oh, can you do that again?

18th, and of course, you're invited. If you pop along between midday and 3:30, you can enter their charity raffle. It's in aid of melanoma cancer. One lucky couple could win a wedding. Yes, an entire wedding package. Are you ready for the value of this? £5,000. That's including up to 60 guests. It'll be on selected dates next year. What a great price. And the winner will then be announced just before 4 p.m. on the day. So you've got to stay around, you see. Coffee and tea, everybody welcome, and a brilliant chance to explore the venue as well. So that is The Barn at Dint Hill. It's their open day. Mark it down if you've got nuptials planned for next year. That's next Sunday, October the 18th. And it's your chance to win a £5,000 wedding for up to 60 guests. You have to go.

0: My joke writer's been on for me. The heat is on. Says, right, off the back of this song, right? It's on the street. There's Glenn Frey. The heating's on.
1: Heat is hey! On.
0: It's just about cold enough. Had our boiler service this week, so we're okay. Right, the Bulls are playing Hednesford today. So that's it. Hereford versus Hednesford. Whew. You couldn't say that if I'd had a drink. Kingfishers, it gets worse actually. The Kingfishers are celebrating their 150th year, so congratulations to them. It's today. So they're having a match at home against PILCS, Pilks. And then Ludlow Town Reserves are taking on Hereford Lads Club Reserves. It's a lot of words there. There we go. Best of luck to all the local teams, all the national sport. Mark next. Edwards, the songs that make you feel
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4: Today, a fresh westerly wind will bring a mix of sunny spells and possible scattered showers. Some of them might be heavy. Stops for Herefordshire of 15 Celsius and 5 for tonight.
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6: The Premier League is back. Arsenal return first this afternoon following their first defeat before the break. The champions host Leeds. Manager Mikel Arteta has signed a new long-term contract with the club.
7: It's more about the level of the passion and love that I have for the game and what I do with the ambition and drive and aspirations that I have. And if this you want to put a name into it, fine. But for me, it's just a privilege to do that every single day.
6: Two managers under pressure face each other in the late game as Michael Carrick's Manchester United hosts Roberto De Zerbi's Tottenham at Old Trafford. Among the 3 o'clock kickoffs, Chelsea host Bournemouth and Aston Villa take on Brentford. The West Londoners resume after the break in fourth spot. Keith Andrews admits the gap's been frustrating, but thinks his players can pick up where they left off. Leicester gave Tabletoppers Gloucester their first defeat in a 38-31 thriller in the Rugby Prem. Glasgow beat Connaught 36-19 in the United Rugby Championship. The Warriors topped the early table with 13 points from three games. The Ospreys earned a thrilling 38-31 win away to the Dragons. And the home crowd are fully behind fourth-placed Eugenio Chicara, who's not letting a broken toe slow him down at golf's Open de España. The Spaniard playing on painkillers is only two shots off the lead as he chases Scotland's Grant Forrest.

top five albums as of last night's charts. Johnny Marr, The Age of Everything, in at five. Number four, The Essential, Michael Jackson. Number three, You Seem Pretty Sad for a Girl So in Love, Olivia Rodrigo. Number two, the reissue of The Beatles' Rubber Soul, classic album. Number one, Songs from the Wedding Cake by The Excellent Blossoms. Now, if you're off to the movies, Five Sense and Sensibility, this is a new version, not the old one with Colin Firth in it. Also, four, Digger. It's not doing as well as they'd hoped. But, you know, you've got to experiment when you're Tom Cruise. You can't keep making Mission Impossible films forever. Number three is Heart of the Beast. Number two, Resident Evil. Number one, Verity.

0: The Menoncue. That's Kylie. Better Than Today. And any day in August is better than today as far as the weather is concerned. Right, she's still number one. It's the Tay-Tay.
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Pet Shop Boys, Sunshine. 8:51. So, yeah, don't forget, Wednesday, this coming Wednesday, we're going to be at the opening on Centurion Way in Hereford of the brand new BYD showroom at Hartwell, which they've spent a couple of million on. It's going to be fantastic. All those brilliant electric cars, if you're interested, it's open from 12. We'll be doing the show from 10. Open to the public from 12. We'll be there for the ribbon cutting ceremony. If you come down and you decide you want to have a test drive, they'll sort you out. All the experts will be there. If you put a deposit down and you go, I really like that car, you can get a discount as well. So worth having a look, especially if you're in the market to either upgrade to an electric car. I'm slowly becoming a convert myself. Or just change your vehicle.

Stella Lefty, Boston at Sunshine Radio. We got news on the way for 9, and then we're going back to the 1980s on today's flashback. So steel yourself for some absolute gems. All killer, no filler, as they say. First, Voice of the Beehive at Sunshine.

0: 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Right, ready to go back to the 80s? We'll do it in 2 minutes' time.
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2: From the Sky News Centre at 9, Ukraine's president criticised a deal done between Russia and the US to immediately supply the American and global market with 300,000 tonnes of diesel fuel. Volodymyr Zelensky says it's a gift to Vladimir Putin. Announcing the agreement, Donald Trump says it'll lower prices for farmers, ranchers and truckers. Here's our US correspondent, Mark Stone.
3: Why is he doing it? Very simple. He is doing it because he wants to win the midterm elections. It is quite clear that energy prices, specifically diesel prices, are through the roof at the moment as a consequence of his war in the Middle East.
2: The Irish Prime Minister says a decision by the Northern Ireland Secretary to ban a controversial parade in Portadown will be a significant relief to the community. The Orange Order was given permission to walk down the predominantly nationalist Garvaki Road, but have been blocked by protesters. The UK's consumer watchdog's being asked to investigate drop-off fees at airports across the country. Recent studies found costs have surged by a third since last summer. These visitors at Liverpool John Lennon Airport are upset about how much fees have risen.
4: Absolutely horrendous. They charge you for everything.
5: Proper ridiculous. The amount of time that you're waiting for flights and then you come here and get ripped off.
6: They ever used to have hot fees here. And if you're just dropping off and you're going to be 5 or 10 minutes, then I don't see why you should charge you an arm and a leg.
2: Residents in Florida have been urged by the governor to buckle down as Hurricane Isaias makes landfall. Winds of more than 100 miles an hour have been recorded, bringing risks of floods and storm surges. Business leaders are being urged to watch out for evidence of stress among workers. The Health and Safety Executive believes nearly 1 million people in the UK are suffering from job-related burnout, resulting in 22 million working days lost. And finally, the Queen's to host a new TV show exploring the power of reading. The programme will see Camilla meet four people whose lives have been changed by books. That's the latest. I'm Chris Milligan.
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0: Today, a fresh westerly wind will bring a mix of sunny spells and possible scattered showers. Some of them might be heavy. Stops for Herefordshire of 15 Celsius and 5 for tonight.
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0: Right then, here we go with the Eurovision Song Contest being won by Nicole from Germany. West Germany, as it was back then. With Ein bisschen Frieden, A Little Peace. Channel 4 made its debut with Countdown, of course. Oh, and Brookside. Arthur Askey died. And The Young Ones and Knight Rider debuted on UK TV. Right, you ready? 07988 60 70 80 is our WhatsApp number as we kick off the J. Giles Band.
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0: It was so gentle from the Stranglers, this, wasn't it? Golden Brown. So before that, the excellent XTC, Census Working Overtime, the J. Giles Band, Centrefold, kicking us off this morning. But in what year are we? Massive clue coming, if you haven't read it on Facebook, in a sec.
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0: I got a message in. Val and Yarpol says, please, please, please, don't give anything away about The Traitors. We haven't had a chance to start watching it yet. I did warn you before I started talking about it. I said, leave the room or turn the radio down. You can't not talk about it. The world is talking about it, Val. So you had your warning there. Right, anyway, what have we got? Oh, Channel 4 launching, we said. Also, the Barbican Arts Centre in London. The first disc camera, right? A disc-shaped film. Looked more like a Viewmaster, to be honest. The Kodak Disc 2000 came out. In sport, Italy won the World Cup. It was a 3-1 win over West Germany. Liverpool won the First Division title. Gretar won the Grand National. And Tottenham Hotspur won the FA Cup. Tottenham, Tottenham, no one could stop them. Right, let's have a look at some of your guesses here. Oh, Pete and Maz in Gloucester, you are correct with your guess. Phil McKenna in A Sunny Barrow Upon Soar, you're right as well. Claire from A Sunny Cheltenham, correct with your guess. No one's wrong so far. Dawn and Charles in A Sunny Kington, the sun's out, lovely. You're right as well. Chris Parry says, great year. He says, the year I got married, with Dexys at number one and Come On Eileen at the time. It's not actually in our list of songs this morning. Dave Moleman, Fletcher and Bridge North, you've got the year right as well. One final massive clue for you before we move on. This is the year of the Falklands conflict. There we are. If you live through it, you remember it. Now, off to Scotland next with The Associates and Party Fierce 2. And a bit of Hall & Oates. Our WhatsApp number, 07988 60 70 80.
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0: Yazoo. Only you at Sunshine Radio, as against only me. Oh, you have to remember Harry Enfield. You had to be there, I suppose, didn't you?
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0: It's a comedy reference the kids aren't going to get. Right, we're in the year, mind you, they wouldn't be listening to this because this is retro. Soviet leader Leonid Brezhnev died. The 20 pence coin went into circulation. Polish solidarity leader Lech Wałęsa was freed from prison, and the new German Chancellor was Helmut Kohl. And as we mentioned, the Falklands War took place. Angie and Churchdown in Gloucester, you're close, but you can have another go. There's still time. Some good old tunes being served up on today's flashbacks, says Brian in Yarpole. You have it correct. He says, it's hard to believe. It's 40-odd years ago, I know. Paul in a sunny Dundee. He says, happy times, 10 out of 10. Yes, that is the year. You have guessed correct. Tony in Ludlow says, I've excelled in my choice of flashback songs. I only get the quality stuff. None of those bottom-of-the-chart rubbish songs with me. You are right with your guess. Sneaky feeling the year might be da-da-da-da-da, says Daz the Dinosaur and Mookow. You're right! With Survivor's Eye of the Tiger on the way next. From a movie, of course, that came out. 07988607080 on the WhatsApp.
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1: So we're in the year then that Ozzy Osbourne married Sharon Arden. The Jam split up, so did Blondie. The Graceland Mansion opened to the public and the Hacienda Club opened in Manchester. Prince William was born. And Lindy Chamberlain was jailed for murdering her baby after claiming it had been snatched by dingoes. She was later exonerated. If you're going to the movies, it was Star Trek II, The Wrath of Khan. Hang on, I've got to do it, of course.
3: Khan!
1: E.T., Tootsie, Blade Runner, Tron and Gandhi, also big at the box office. Angie from Church Down, you are correct. You've corrected yourself. 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It's 9:45, it's the Sunshine Flashback for a Saturday morning. 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

Duran Duran, Hungry Like the Wolf. But what was the year on the flashback this morning? Well, I can reveal all now. We were in 1982. 1982, well, the Falklands are what gave it away, really, didn't it? And we're rounding off with Carly Simon, with help from Nile Rodgers. Here's Why at Sunshine on the Saturday Flashback.

0: Exactly, Simon. Why? 1982 on the flashback this morning. Another one for you tomorrow morning. I think Nick is back. If it's not Nick, then it will be Safe Hands. Right, Leon's on the way next. Enjoy the rest of your weekend. I will catch you on Monday.
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2: From the Sky News Centre at 10, the UK's pledge to maintain pressure on Russia after Donald Trump announced a deal to buy 1 million tonnes of diesel from Moscow. It comes as rising fuel prices heap pressure on the US president ahead of next month's midterm elections. Ukraine's Volodymyr Zelensky's called it a gift to Putin. Shadow Transport Secretary Richard Holden says the government here could do more to help drivers.
3: I would say that the best thing the government can do is give a real clear indication to motorists and hauliers up and down the country and say it's going to cancel its 5p a litre duty rise from the new year. And I think you only really face down dictators from a position of strength.
2: Ireland's Prime Minister says the decision to ban a contentious march in Portadown will come as a significant relief to residents. There's been a 12-day standoff over an Orange Order parade through the mostly nationalist Garvaki Road. Last night, Northern Ireland Secretary Sir Chris Bryant ruled it couldn't go ahead. Micheál Martins welcomed it.
4: We appreciate fully the need now to build and to do everything we possibly can to build reconciliation and trust, to develop strength and community relations in the entire area. We stand ready to be supportive of that.
2: The competition watchdog's been asked to find out whether airport drop-off fees are a rip-off. Campaigners say the charges, which have risen by a third since last summer, are unfair. 500,000 US properties are without power as Hurricane Isaias hits the Florida coast. The storms left flooded roads and brought down trees. There's a warning thousands of people living with cancer are being ghosted by loved ones. Charity McMillan says friends often find it hard to talk to patients when they've been diagnosed with the disease, leaving them lonely during treatment. And in sport, England, Scotland and Wales all have leads to defend in the home legs of their Women's World Cup playoff semi-finals next week. The Lionesses lead Greece 3-1, Scotland beat the Czech Republic 2-0 and Wales have a 1-0 advantage over Albania. That's the latest. I'm Chris Milligan.
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7: Today it's all about sunshine and scattered showers. Sun will be heavy in the north with brisk westerly winds, making it feel colder. Your highs today, 15 degrees. Tonight, winds ease with lows of 5. And tomorrow starts chilly, but it will be dry and bright during the morning. Cloud will thicken throughout the afternoon. Highs again tomorrow of 15 degrees. Good morning, it's Leon with you for a Saturday. Got to say thank you to Mark for the breakfast show. He is back on Monday from 10 a.m. Coming up, loads of great tunes. Got Noah Kahan and Elton John on the way. Let's start with a 2000s throwback. It's the Pussycat Dolls. There.

0: Chilled out tune for a Saturday morning. New from Noah Kahan, that is Orbiter at Sunshine Radio. Good morning, I'm Leon here with you for a Saturday. How are you? Had a good week? What have you been up to? Anything exciting? Any big plans for the weekend? Is it a big night out for you tonight? I hope so. Whatever you're doing, I'm here to keep you company for the next few hours. Loads of great tunes on the way, including Lynyrd Skynyrd, Charlie XCX, Westlife, and much, much more. So stay right there if you want a fantastic Saturday soundtrack. So we've got to talk about it again, haven't we? Have you been watching The Traitors? I'm going to try not to spoil it if you haven't watched last night's, but I am absolutely on edge about Hannah Fry, because I want her to stay in, because she's very clever, she's very switched on, and I want to see how she handles it. But they are so close to sussing that she's a traitor, aren't they? They are so close. She escaped by the skin of her teeth on the round table. Fingers crossed that she manages to stay in. Also, how funny was it seeing Miranda vomit live on air after that one task in that scary cabin? That made me laugh, particularly when the one guy dived headfirst into the toilet, which, you know, I never thought I'd see on a BBC One primetime show, which is quite entertaining. So, yeah, if you're watching The Traitors, it is getting better and better, isn't it? I just don't know how they keep it so fresh and entertaining. But, yeah. Go and watch it now if you haven't seen it. It's absolutely gripping once again. Right, what is coming up on the show today? We will, of course, be playing the Locked Lip Lyric. That is coming up a little later on. But in this hour, it's the Saturday morning pub quiz. Blowing the cobwebs from your brain on a Saturday morning. I've got 5 general knowledge questions on the way and some great tunes. Jamiroquai and Ollie Murs play next. Happy Saturday.
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to make you feel good. It's Ollie Murs thinking of me for a Saturday morning here at Sunshine Radio. What are you up to today? Got any exciting plans? Big night out later on, maybe? Maybe it's just a day ferrying the kids around to football practice and that kind of thing. Whatever you're up to, here's five questions to get your day in gear. Yes, it's time for the Saturday morning pub quiz. Five simple general knowledge questions. Let's see if you can earn yourself the gold star and be a Sunshine Radio genius today. Number one, which of the Looney Tunes uttered the phrase, "That's all, folks"? It was at the end of every episode, wasn't it, I think? But which of the Looney Tunes uttered the phrase, "That's all, folks"? Number two, which football team were formed back in 1867 from a cricket club originally and got their name because they could only play on one day of the week? That's a massive clue there. Number two, which football team were formed in 1867 from a cricket club and got their name because they could only play on one day of the week? Think about that. What could it be? Number three, in which city did the gangster Al Capone operate? The famous gangster Al Capone, in which city did he operate? That's number three. Number four, in the proverb, people in glass houses shouldn't do what? So in the proverb, people in glass houses shouldn't do what? And number five, which character in the TV show Sesame Street lives in a garbage can or trash can? So number five, which character in the TV show Sesame Street lives in a bin? There's your five questions on the pub quiz this morning. Have a think about those. I'll have the answers for you in about 20 minutes' time. Loads of great tunes to come before then, though. Westlife on the way. First of all, this is Jamiroquai.

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0: the incredible Westlife, World of Our Own at Sunshine Radio. Did you stand up for the key change, just like they used to? All right, this is Leon with you on Sunshine Radio. Do you remember a few weeks ago, I was live from Hightown in Hereford. I did my show from our EV car show, promoting the latest EV cars across Hereford. One of the guys there was Kev from BYD, showing off his posh EVs, and some exciting news. BYD are opening their Hereford showroom this week. It's Wednesday, the 14th of October, Centurion Way in Hereford. It's going to be opening to the public from 12 noon. And excitingly, Mark is going to be live on air doing his show between 10 and 2 p.m. from the showroom. So why not pop down, say hello, chat to Kev and the team, and even test drive the new models such as the Seal Excellence and the Sea Lion 7. That's the BYD showroom opening in Hereford this Wednesday, the 14th of October. Come down and say hello. All right, it's Sunshine, Charlie XCX and Rockwell on the way.
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The fantastic Charlie XCX. That is Apple at Sunshine Radio. Right, how did you do on the pub quiz? Do you think you're a boffin this morning? Are you a Sunshine Radio genius? Should we find out? Here come the answers. At number one, which of the Looney Tunes uttered the phrase, that's all, folks. It is Porky Pig. Of course it is. Number two, which football team were formed in 1867 from a cricket club and got their name because they could only play on one day of the week? Did you get it? Sheffield Wednesday. Number three, in which city did the gangster Al Capone operate? That was Chicago. Number four, in the proverb, people in glass houses shouldn't do what? Throw stones. And number five, which character in the TV show Sesame Street lives in a trash can? Oscar the Grouch. That's your five answers. If you got five out of five, you have earned even the house point for a Saturday morning. Well done. You are a clever clogs. All right, then. This is Sunshine Radio. It's a Saturday. Got some great tunes to come. Lynyrd Skynyrd on the way. First of all, this is Ultranate.

0: Moving to the sun, that is Ultranate at Sunshine Radio. A random question for you on a Saturday morning. Do you like a bit of cheese? Cheese and biscuits? Yum, yum, yum. I do. I'm definitely a savoury person. When I go out for a meal, I'm not one for the desserts. But if there's cheese and biscuits on the menu, oh yes, I will tuck in. Which obviously is a bit of a worry if you're going out for a late evening meal, because you don't want to have cheese before bed, do you? Because we all know it gives you nightmares. However, that might not be true. In the Mirror today, Andrea Grace, a child sleep consultant with over 25 years of professional experience, has set the record straight on whether cheese before bed can cause vivid dreams or nightmares. She says it's a long-standing myth and there is very little evidence to support it. In fact, cheese contains tryptophan, an amino acid that helps the body produce melatonin, which actually plays an important role in regulating sleep. And she goes on to say, if a child is hungry before bed, a small piece of cheese with a cracker can make it a simple bedtime snack that helps keep them satisfied through the night. Rejoice! Cheese and biscuits are back on the menu before you go to bed. Isn't that good news? All right, this is Sunshine Radio. On the way, I've got music from Lynyrd Skynyrd and Keen.
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2: Today, sunshine and scattered showers. Some will be heavy in the north with brisk westerly winds making it feel colder. Highs today of 15 degrees. Tonight, your winds will ease with lows of 5 degrees. And tomorrow, it's going to start chilly, but it's going to be dry and bright during the morning. Cloud will thicken throughout the afternoon, leaving highs again of 15 degrees. Hello, Leon with you for a Saturday morning. On the way, I'm going to reveal what is UK number one. Got music from Kool and the Gang. Let's start with Cascada. Leon.

0: Number one for a second week on the UK singles chart, Patient Zero. That is the latest from Taylor Swift. Hello, good morning. It's Leon with you here on Sunshine Radio, October the 10th, 2026. What is going on around the world today? It's World Homeless Day, to draw attention to the needs of homeless and provide opportunities for communities to get involved in responding. It's also World Mental Health Day, a day for mental health education and awareness, first celebrated back in 1992 as an initiative of the World Federation for Mental Health. World Porridge Day today, a celebration of Scotland's traditional national dish. It began in the wee Scottish Highlands village of Carbridge. How do you like your porridge? I like mine not too hot, not too cold, but just right. Also, Hug a Drummer Day today, a day to celebrate the drummers, the percussionists who keep the rhythm and beat of the music, but are usually the least celebrated band members. It's like that old joke, isn't it? What do you call someone who hangs around with musicians? A drummer.
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The mighty Freddie Mercury, Living on My Own at Sunshine Radio. And you do not want to be on your own as you get older. There's a thing in the papers today showing the importance of friends. Yes, a new university study finds that close, lasting friendships don't just make us happier, they actually might help us live longer. Researchers examined how cumulative social advantage, or the depth and consistency of our relationships over a lifetime, it can slow biological aging. Support from parents, friends and communities all add up, shaping the body's inflammatory and hormonal regulation systems in measurable ways. Those with richer social networks showed a lower inflammation and healthier brain aging. Lead author Anthony Ong compares friendships to a retirement fund. The earlier and more consistently you invest in relationships, the greater your returns, both emotionally and biologically, as you age. So having close friends apparently slows your aging. Those people obviously have no idea what happens when I get together with my friends, I tell you. All right, this is Sunshine on the way. I've got music from Suzanne Vega and Coldplay. First of all, here's McFly.

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Getting left of centre with Suzanne Vega. The songs to make you feel good. Sunshine Radio for a Saturday morning. Hello, it's Leon with you, and it's time to play the locked lipped lyric. This is where I shove a bit of plastic in my mouth that I swiped from the dentist that wedges my mouth open. I'll recite a song lyric and see if you can work out what that tune is. Let's put it in my mouth. See, it makes me sound all drilly and weird. So, are you ready for this week's song lyric? Let's go. All right. When the world leaves you feeling blue, you can count on me, I'll be there for you. When it seems all your hopes and dreams are a million miles away, I'll reassure you. That's the mumbly lock-lip lyric for this week, but what is the song? 07988 60 70 80. Get your guesses in. We're going to find out what it is after midday. The brand new one from Sugar Babes on the way. First of all, this is Coldplay.

0: brand new from the original lineup of the Sugar Babes. That is Ghost at Sunshine Radio. A perfect title for a song released in October. The brand new album comes out early next year. So, have you sussed out what this week's Locked Lip lyric is? I'll give you a clue. It is an absolute 2000s banger. That is a song we are looking for. Let me lock my lips in place and recite the song lyrics once again. Are you ready? I'll end the world, leave you feeling blue. You can count on me, I'll be there for you. When it seems all your hopes and dreams are miles away, I'll reassure you. 07988 607080 is my WhatsApp number. Get your guess in and we'll find out what that song is after midday. 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
3: It's all about sunshine and scattered showers. Some heavy in the north with brisk westerly winds making it feel colder today. Highs of 15 degrees. Tonight the winds will ease with lows of 5 degrees. Tomorrow starts chilly but it will be dry and bright during the morning. Cloud will thicken throughout the afternoon with highs again of 15 degrees. They're on-

Baby Come Back, Pat O'Banton at Sunshine Radio. We have made it to a Saturday afternoon, October the 10th, 2026. Is it your birthday today? If it is, many happy returns. Have a fantastic day. You share it with some incredible people. Charles Dance was born on this day, 1946. Martin Kemp in 1961. Kirsty McCall was born on this day, 1959. Sarah Lancashire, Chris Tarrant, Midgeor, Jack Savaretti, loads of incredible musicians. Una Healy as well. So I could choose from an incredible amount of different songs to play. We could play Midgeor. We could play Spandau Ballet because of Martin Kemp, couldn't we? We could even play The Saturdays because of Una Healy. However, I'm going to go with someone local, someone born in Bryn Mawr, spent a lot of time in Abergavenny, actually went to Monmouth Haberdasher's School. That's the person I'm going to go for because it is Marina Diamandis' day today. She was born on this day, 10th of October, 1985, 41 today. And let's celebrate by hearing one of her classics, Marina and the Diamonds, with Prima Donna Girl. Prima

0: Happy birthday to Marina Diamandis, prima donna girl at Sunshine Radio. Have you managed to suss out the locked lip lyric for this afternoon? One last chance, one last glimpse at the lyrics for you. Let me wedge my mouth open. If you just tuned in, basically, I went to the dentist over a year ago, had a tooth extraction, had to have a thing in my mouth that wedged my mouth open because the dentist said I got a small mouth. That's not a compliment, is it? I don't know. Wedged my mouth open and it made me sound ridiculous when I spoke. But I've got it here and I'm going to read out a song lyric and see if you can guess what it is. Are we ready? Here we go. When the world leaves you feeling blue, you can count on me, I will be there for you. And when it seems all your hopes and dreams are a million miles away, I will reassure you. What is the song? It's a 2000s banger, and I mean it. It's up there. 07988 607080. That's my WhatsApp. We're going to find out what the song is after music from Noah and the Whale and the Bucketheads next.
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Oh, what a tune. The Bucketheads, The Bomb. Hopefully that's got you dancing around on a Saturday afternoon. Hello, Leon with you. And if you've just tuned in, we've been playing the Locked Lip Lyric. This is where I read through a song, mumble my way through it, and see if you can work out what it is. I can read it now in full HD for the first time. The lyrics were, when the world leaves you feeling blue, you can count on me, I'll be there for you. When it seems all your hopes and dreams are a million miles away, I will reassure you. What was the song? The first two people to get it right on WhatsApp this afternoon, David and Dawn in beautiful Wrencombe. I was down there for a christening a while back. Gorgeous part of the world. David and Dawn, you've got it right. Well done. And Angie from Churchdown in Gloucester, absolutely correct. The song I was looking for was the S Club 7 and Reach. Well done if you got it right.

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2: Well, you know I like a good quiz. That's why I do the Saturday morning pub quiz every Saturday. Well, you can take part in a live one next Saturday, the 17th of October. Madley Village Hall in Herefordshire has their pub quiz running from 6 to 9.30. It's £10 to get in, a quiz and a fantastic tasty curry with all the trimmings. 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That's Madley Village Hall next Saturday, the 17th of October from 6 o'clock. 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

What a tune. Aretha Franklin, George Michael, I knew you were waiting for me. So, did you enjoy the summer or was it a bit too hot for you? I'm not a fan of heat and obviously we had a lot of high temperatures this summer. Already plans are being put in place ready for next summer because this looks like it might be the new norm as climate change makes temperatures warmer across Europe during the summer. And in Germany, some supermarkets are making shopping easier for dog owners with the introduction of pet parking pads. These are temperature controlled ventilated kennels located near the store entrances. This is a genius idea. The secure and hygienic pods let owners lock and unlock them via smartphone or a store code, and they're designed to prevent pets from being left in hot cars or out in bad weather. Each kennel maintains a comfortable climate and features clear panels to allow the dog to look out and ease anxiety. That is brilliant, isn't it? A way to keep dogs comfortable in the hot weather. The only thing is, sadly, you can't put your kids in there while you do the shopping, all right?

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0: Freya Sky, Bad Taste at Sunshine Radio. Did you have a romantic getaway this summer with your partner? Maybe, more excitingly, while you were there, they popped the question. And now you're thinking about your wedding. You're making your wedding plans, thinking about where you're going to have it, thinking about the dress, the food and everything. 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That's exciting stuff, isn't it? I'm going to have the full details next here at Sunshine, along with music from Daft Punk and Beyonce.
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The songs that make you feel good. The weekend at Sunshine Radio. And next weekend, the barn at Dint Hill in Boriston, Tenbury Wells, are having a grand open day. It's Sunday, October the 18th, and you're invited. 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Make sure you enter their charity raffle in aid of myeloma cancer. One lucky couple will win a wedding. Yes, an entire wedding package worth £5,000 for up to 60 guests on selected dates next year. The winner will be announced just before 4 p.m. on the day. Coffee and tea will be available. Everyone's welcome. And it's a brilliant chance to explore this stunning venue. That's the Barn at Dint Hill's open day, Sunday, October the 18th. And don't miss your chance to win your wedding.

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1: It's all about sunshine and scattered showers. Some heavy in the north with brisk westerly winds making it feel colder today. Highs of 15 degrees. Tonight the winds will ease with lows of 5 degrees. Tomorrow starts chilly but it will be dry and bright during the morning. Cloud will thicken throughout the afternoon with highs again of 15 degrees.

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0: Animal, Cat's Eye at Sunshine Radio. The songs to make you feel good for a Saturday afternoon. I tell you what else would make me feel good. A few local sports team victories. Yes, Hereford take on Hednesford today at 3 o'clock at the Edgar Street Stadium. The Bulls return to home soil for the first time in nearly a month today. And they're looking to extend their unbeaten league streak on their home pitch that dates back to mid-April against Oxford City. So good luck to the Bulls against Hednesford today. Ludlow Town had their fifth away game in a row today as they travel to new opposition in the FA Vars first proper. It's AFC North Kilworth they're playing against at the Power Flush UK Arena kickoff at 3 o'clock this afternoon. Good luck to them. Abergavenny Town are playing Crossy Cilliog. Kickoff is at 2:30 this afternoon. And it's a big day for Monmouth Town FC. It's their 150th anniversary match today. They are playing Pilks at the Gwent Premier League Monmouth Sports Ground. Kickoff at 2:30. Good luck to all our local sports teams this afternoon. It's Leon with you for a Saturday. I've got some great tunes in the next hour. Bananarama and Bruno Mars are lined up next. Katie Tunstall.
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1: The songs that make you feel good. 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And some good news. 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

0: Thanks to the autumnal weather, summer already seems like an age ago. But back in the summer, they, of course, were the headliners at Lakefest, Bananarama, Venus at Sunshine Radio. And good news, Lakefest fans, the Kooks have been announced for next year's lineup. Already looking forward to it. Now, Venus Bananarama was, of course, released by Shocking Blue originally. Bananarama released their version in 1986. And if you love your 80s music, check out Sunshine Radio tomorrow afternoon from 4 o'clock. Gary King is here with a whole 2 hours of 80s music. Absolutely top nostalgia. And he'll catch up with some of the stars of that decade and find out what they're up to now. If you want a bit of nostalgia, but perhaps not from 40 years ago, you want it a little bit more recent, maybe just 20 years ago, you're in the right place, because we are about to take a seat on the noughties step. Three tunes in a row, all from the 2000s, including Mika, Mary Mary and the Dandy Warhols. Next.
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0: from July 2000, rounding out our seat on the Naughty Step, the Dandy Warhols and Bohemian Like You at Sunshine Radio. Before that, Mary Mary Shackles. Hello, Saturday afternoon then, it's Leon with you. Are you driving around in your car right now, tuning in, and you're thinking, oh, my car's looking a bit old. I need to change it in for a newer model. I've had it for a few years. Well, it's your lucky day, because this week BYD is opening its brand new showroom on Centurion Way in Hereford this Wednesday, the 14th of October. You can go and check out the latest, most gorgeous, beautiful EV models that are on display down there, whether you are after the fantastic Seal Excellence or the Sea Lion 7. You can go and chat to Kev and the team, and maybe even test drive those new models. And most excitingly, Mark's going to be live on air there between 10 till 2pm on the launch day, Wednesday, the 14th of October. Go and check it out, the new BYD showroom, Centurion Way in Hereford. All right, this is Leon with you. It's Sunshine Radio. I've got music on the way from Ariana Grande and Tom Jones.
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one last time. It's Ari at Sunshine Radio, and it's one last link because I'm about to hand over to Chris Bloomer. He is here to look after you from 2 o'clock this afternoon. Just enough time to squeeze in a few things I've learnt over the last 7 days. Yes, it's time for my fact attack. Oh, yes. Did you know that the term cop comes from constable on patrol? Which I never knew. That's why they call police officers cops. Constable on patrol. When we take a warm shower, we experience increased dopamine flow, which makes us more creative. It would take 19 minutes to fall to the centre of the earth if you could dig a hole big enough. And hippopotamuses have skin that is 3.8 centimetres. That's 1.5 inches thick. Finally, the most interesting fact that I have learnt this week. This is incredible. The ancient Romans used to drop a piece of toast in their wine for good health. Okay, that's not so interesting. But that is why at a posh dinner, we raise a toast. I never knew that. That is the origin of that phrase. All right, some amazing facts for you for a Saturday afternoon. Whatever you're up to today, have a great day. I am back tomorrow from 12 noon, but I will hand you over to the good hands of Chris Bloomer. He's here to look after you from 2 o'clock. Happy Saturday.

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1: Hello again, it's Chris with you on this Saturday afternoon. Hope your weekend's going well. Thanks a lot to Leon for the last few hours. He'll be back with you tomorrow at midday. And if you're looking for stuff to do this week, don't forget, racing returns to Hereford Racecourse this coming Tuesday, the 13th of October. It's the first jump meeting of the year. It's going to be a cracker. They've got seven fantastic races, brilliant entertainment, and a great day out for family, friends, or colleagues. Now, you can upgrade to the ultimate race day in Snaffle's restaurant with balcony views and a three-course lunch, or snap up the season opener special. Admission, race card, and a welcome drink for just £25 when you book ahead. As I say, it returns to Hereford Racecourse this coming Tuesday. Don't you dare miss it. And all the details and your chance to buy tickets are available right now on their website, hereford-racecourse.co.uk.
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0: 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And if, like me, you love tunes from that decade, then don't forget Gary King is back right after me at 6 o'clock this evening with Totally 90s, 2 hours worth of the best music from that decade. And also Gary will be chatting to the big names from it as well.
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There's a tune that was Christmas number one in 1987 for the Pet Shop Boys with their cover version of Elvis's classic Always On My Mind on Sunshine Radio as we head towards 3 o'clock right now with Franz Ferdinand. Away.

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1: Afternoon, it's Chris with you on this Saturday. Now, the Barn at Dins Hill in Boryston Tenbury Wells are having a grand open day on Sunday, October the 18th, and you're invited. 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Now, one lucky couple will win a wedding. 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An entire wedding package worth $5,000 for up to 60 guests on selected dates next year. Now, the winner will be announced just before 4pm on the day. Coffee and tea will be available. Everyone's welcome. And it's a brilliant chance to explore this stunning venue. 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

0: just announced that their new 10th studio album, Dreamers, is coming out on November 20th. That's Take That and Sure on Sunshine Radio. 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

0: When I was a teenager, I used to listen to his classic album Hearsay over and over again. So many incredible tunes on there, like Criticize and The Lovers and that one, Fake. Alexander O'Neill on Sunshine. As we head towards 4 o'clock on this Saturday, here's Khalees and Trick Me.
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1: Well, on Wednesday, the 28th of October, Kevin Quantum is bringing his anti-gravity thrilling and beautiful magic show to Ludlow Assembly Rooms. You can enter a space where the rules of gravity are bent and broken. Impossible illusions and levitations presented by the magician scientist adventurer who was tutored by Penn and Teller. Now, having spent half of his adult life studying physics and half studying magic, Magic Circle member Kevin explores the exotic space where science and magic meet. And you could be there. Not just you, but you and the whole family. Because we can offer you a half-price family ticket to go on Wednesday the 28th of October. Normally, that would set you back £55. Thanks to our Sunshine Savers, you can all go as a family for just £27.50. And you can snap up that deal right now under our Sunshine Savers over on the website.
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0: supply of milkshakes from Whole New World. So get involved right now. Over on the website, go to the top of the page where it says win. There you'll see a drop-down menu. 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

0: There's the brilliant Billy Idol, White Wedding on Sunshine Radio. And we've got more classics like that from the 80s tomorrow afternoon from 4. Gary King will be here with Totally 80s, 2 hours worth of the best tunes from the decade of decadence. And also Gary will be chatting to the big names from it as well. And next up, music from a lady who recently became a mum for the first time.
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0: There's a lady who got married over the summer and has since enjoyed about 17 different honeymoons. Dua Lipa with Training Season on Sunshine, preceded by Kool and the Gang with Celebration. And there'll be more classic throwbacks like that for a whole hour tomorrow morning at 9 with Nick on the Flashback. And all you've got to do is work out what year connects the hits and the headlines.
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0: 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You also heard Taylor Swift, recently number one, with Patient Zero. And lined up and ready to go, a guy who did an incredible show at Ludlow Castle in August.
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Well, that is just about it from me on this Saturday. I'll be back with Drive Time Monday afternoon from 2. Don't forget Gary King on the way next with Totally 90s. And I'll leave you with this, Wheatus and Teenage Dirtbag on Sunshine. Enjoy the rest of your weekend.

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4: Oh, hi. Welcome to the show. This time we have news on the Backstreet Boys, Oasis, Phil Collins, and in for a chat later, Vanessa Williams. This very week in 1992, a 13-kilogram meteorite landed in the Peaks Hill district of New York, destroying the Knapp family's Chevy Malibu.
5: To see it in real life, coming down, it was crazy.
4: And the Spice Girls mark 30 years of their meteoric debut album, Spice, with a new compilation album next month. The singles collection brings together the group's singles and B-sides, along with four previously unheard demo recordings. All five Spice Girls have contributed anniversary messages to the release. So if you're a deep, deep fan, this is the one you want. You really, really want.
6: Yo!

The best get-together of the decade? Quite possibly. Luther and Janet, the best things in life are free on Totally 90s. Now, onto the Backstreet Boys. They could be heading to the UK next year. The group are reportedly in advanced talks for their first British shows since 2022, with a concert at London's O2 Arena expected to form part of that venue's 20th anniversary celebrations. The guys are currently in Germany after their big success at the Sphere in Las Vegas. So, busy times for the guys who gave you this one. As Long As You Love Me on Totally 90s. As long-

Backstreet Boys, As Long As You Love Me, on Totally 90s. Now, on to Oasis, who say they wish they could have added even more dates to next year's sold-out tour. More than 11 million people registered for around 2 million tickets for Oasis Live 27, according to reports. Liam and Noel Gallagher will play 42 shows, but despite the huge demand, the guys have confirmed there will be no more dates this year. So it may be worth keeping your eyes peeled and your fingers crossed for Oasis Live 28. We'll certainly keep you posted. In the meantime, do enjoy this. Don't Look Back in Anger on Totally 90s.

0: Phenomenal times for Oasis. One of their biggest hits there, Don't Look Back in Anger, on Totally 90s. And this is the show that gives you the opportunity to play out on air your all-time 90s top three. If you'd like to do that, pop into Facebook. You're on the lookout for This Is Totally 90s. Rosie Jarrett did that recently. Her set kicks off with Alana Miles next. This is Totally 90s.
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Freedom 90, George Michael, number one in Rosie Jarrett's all-time 90s top three, and I agree with that selection. Also, at number two, she has Wilson Phillips, Hold On, and at number three, Alana Miles, Black Velvet. Rosie, what a great set. Thank you very much for getting involved. Let's also mention some brand new Facebook friends. Hi to Sean Fanning and also Larry Cavis. Thank you very much for all of your inputs over on Facebook recently. And still to come on the show in this hour, we'll catch up with Vanessa Williams for a chat. Also hear from Curtis Stigers, Phil Collins, and next, TLC.

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TLC, Unpretty, on Totally 90s, where we now turn to Phil Collins, who is celebrating the 30th anniversary of his 1996 album, Dance Into the Light, with a new vinyl edition. It marked a change of direction for Phil after the more reflective Both Sides, bringing in brighter pop sounds alongside African-influenced rhythms. This one arrives next Friday on two coloured vinyl records, one a kind of translucent blue, the other one orange. Here comes the title track now on Totally 90s.

0: Curtis Stigers on Totally 90s. Let's leave him wandering there for a moment or two while we turn to this week's special guest. And recently we had the joy of a few words with Vanessa Williams, who was telling us what is the most important thing in her life.
1: My family unit is what fulfills me, and that always comes first, and that's a reason why, you know, my career has lasted for 20 odd years in the entertainment industry, but I'm sure it might have been different places had I had no kids and, you know, been completely devoted to my career. I chose to try to balance it.
0: Family, first, last, and everything for Vanessa Williams, who gave us this great ballad, Saving the Best for Last on Totally 90s.

0: You're listening to Totally 90s. I'm Gary King. And next in Remember the Time, the biggest songs from this week in 1990. As well as In Excess, we'll also hear from Mariah Carey. It's Remember the Time from 1990. Next.
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0: Fabulous work from Jesus Jones, right here, right now. It was in the charts this week in 1990. The year that the thruple of Julia Roberts, Richard Gere and Richard's Wallet made a big splash on Rodeo Drive.
1: We're going to need a few more people helping us out. I'll tell you why. We're going to be spending an obscene amount of money in here. So we're going to need a lot more help sucking up to us, because that's what we really like. Whoa. You understand?
2: Sir, if I may say so, you're in the right store and the right city, for that matter.
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0: One of their biggest and best, In Excess, Suicide Blonde, in the charts this week in 1990. And after her colleagues had sunk in their political knives, the game was up for one of the most famous blondes of the 1980s.
1: Ladies and gentlemen, we're leaving Downing Street for the last time after 11 and a half wonderful years.
0: The Thatcher era was over. Meanwhile, back in the charts, Mariah Carey on Totally 90s.

0: Bassomatic, fascinating rhythm in the top 10 this week in 1990. The year that the world was taken in by Milli Vanilli, including the great and the good at the Grammys.
1: And the best new artist is Milli Vanilli.
0: Soon enough, a miming scandal would erupt. But at number one, the lips were moving and the voice was real. It's Maria McKee on Totally 90s.

0: Maria McKee and her soundtrack favourite from Days of Thunder, Show Me Heaven. It was the best-selling tune this week in 1990. We'll do a different year in 7 days' time. But on the way next, it's the all-time 90s top three chosen by Jay Proctor. He's going to start with Christina Aguilera next.
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Fairfax. And from the stage I can tell that she can't let go and she can't relax. And just before she hangs her head to cry.

ain't so sure about this place. It's hard to play a gig in this town and keep a straight face. And it seems like everybody's got a place.

Well, it's number one in Jay Proctor's all-time 90s top three, Ronan Keating. When you say nothing at all, my favourite this time was in the middle, Shaw Mullins' Lullaby, and Christina Aguilera's massive debut tune, Genie in a Bottle, was at number three. Jay, I love that set. Thank you very much for getting involved. Right, let's mention a couple of brand new Facebook friends again. Hi to Tierra Eugenie and Spencer McGowan. Thank you for all of your kind work over on our Facebook page. And still to come on the show this time, we'll be hearing music from Billy Joel, Sophie B. Hawkins, Fatboy Slim, and next, Vanilla Ice.

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0: Yo, man, let's get out of here. Word to your mother.
1: Go on, then. Off you go. But he'll be back next week. That's Vanilla Ice, Ice Ice Baby. And when he returns in 7 days' time, he'll be explaining what makes his music so timeless. Vanilla Ice joins us next time on the show. Back to this week, though, and Fatboy Slim has revealed that he's never been paid to perform at Glastonbury, despite doing the honours there around 100 times. He first appeared at the festival with the House Martins back in 86 and has returned regularly ever since. Apparently, organisers give him free tickets instead, and that he thinks Glasto is a beautiful experience that hasn't been tarnished by money. So all praise Glastonbury. Here now is Fatboy Slim on Totally 90s.

Sophie B. Hawkins. Damn. I Wish I Was Your Lover on Totally 90s. Now, quick catch-up with Billy Joel, who has revealed that he underwent brain surgery last year after being diagnosed with normal pressure hydrocephalus. The condition has been affecting his balance, but Billy says the operation was successful and helped improve both that and his memory. He also reassured fans that he's doing well, saying he doesn't want people to worry about him and he's very much still here. And taking us now down the river of dreams on Totally 90s.

0: This is Gary King. That's it for Totally 90s. But in 7 days' time, I'll be back with Vanilla Ice. And if you'd like me to feature your all-time 90s top three, head into Facebook. You're on the lookout for This Is Totally 90s.
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